0: Man, have you ever been booted?
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0: Yeah, man, booted.

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This is Richie Spice to continue your story. Black woman, all about ya.

0: 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I appreciate it.
1: 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Black queen.
2: 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To every black woman. Oh.

Every time she shakes a shimmy, she makes her daddy leave his home. Now that mailman passed, but he did not leave no news.

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From Davicito, we are listening to a cut from his soon-to-be-released album. He is doing the world premiere of it right here on this show today on WWOZ. And we are listening to the selection La Cunga from Davicito and the new album of his entitled Davicito and El Negro Live from New Orleans. And so we have given you a taste of what this